Eat it, I'm a bitch. Cast a spell like I'm a witch. They change it up until it fits. 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That they say a woman just can't be that way. We're just supposed to sit and stay.

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2: 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Listen to the mariachi play at midnight. Are you with me? 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

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I've got cause to be. 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
2: 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And all your thoughts are spinning on repeat.